0: SRF 1.
1: Now's the time for stepping out of place. 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

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So he starts to roam the streets at night, and he learns how to steal, and he learns how to fight. And

0: As the crowd gathers round, an angry young man face down in the street with a gun in his hand in the ghetto.
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